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His real name was Jackson Taylor, but I called him Applejack. Now old Applejack was loved by everyone he ever knew. Applejack picked apples, but he picked the banjo too.

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And I touched your

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Yes?

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Oh, why you drink champagne? It tastes just that terrible. She walked up to me and she asked me to dance.